91.9 KRVM. That was the new Master Sounds with Freckles off their 2011 release Breaks from the Border. Before that, Lettuce with Relax. Don't we all need to? The Motet with Nemesis before that. And kicking off that set was Sabrosa by the Beastie Boys off of, I can't believe Ill Communication came out in 1994. 32 years ago. But I did get to see them live that summer. It was incredible. This is The Bump School. I'm Big B. Check out KRVM online. You can view our program schedule. 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Find out what songs we've played. You can become a member. 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We've got profiles. 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
0: All right. I'm going to play a band that I've never played on the Bump School. And obviously, when it comes to funk, you've got your traditional 70s funk, Parliament and the Meters. And then you've got kind of like jazz funk, soul funk. I really try and mix it up. Haven't played too much jam funk, and these guys, this band, while they would fall into, if you're a fan of the Grateful Dead, and the jam band scene, it really kind of caught me off guard. I know many of you out there are familiar with Circles Around the Sun, but these two particular tracks off their release, Let It Wander, I was listening the other day. I'm like, I could actually play this on Bump School. So something a little different. Keep an open mind out there. Then we'll get back to we're going to take it to New Orleans after this break, after I play these two tracks from Circles Around the Sun. I'll stop talking. This is the Bump School, 91.9 KRVM.

0: 91.9 KRVM. Two there from Circles Around the Sun. Both were off their 2018 release, Let It Wander. That was one for Chuck. Chuck D from Public Enemy did the intro. And then before that, On My Mind. This is The Bump School. I'm Big B. Big thank you to Patricia Williams in Springfield and Kate Hulpke right here in Eugene. Both are sustaining members of this fantastic radio station. And they understand that radio worth listening to is radio worth supporting.
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0: All right. I don't know about you, but I'm always looking for some live funk, especially if I don't have to travel to Portland Bend or down south. And there's a show next Saturday at Blair Alley Vintage Arcade that I'm super excited about because it features DJ Logic on the turntables. It's DJ Logic and Friends, but his friends include Starchild Jr., Diaper Man's son from Parliament and P-Funk, the guitarist, and Brian Swislow on keys, who's in Object Heavy, and I've played them many times on this show, but they're doing all Parliament and Funkadelic next Saturday, the 8th at Blair Alley. And so about 20 years ago, there was an all-star band called the Clinton Administration featuring members from Galactic and Garage Mahal, and DJ Logic was spinning behind them, and they released two albums, one devoted to Sly and the Family Stone tributes and all covers, and one for Parliament and Funkadelic. So this is them doing One Nation Under a Groove. The album is called One Nation Under a Regroove. This is The Bump School, 91.9 KRVM.

0: 91.9 KRVM. Two from Orgone there off their 2008 release, Bacano. That was the self-titled track, Bacano. And before that, Be In Here. This is The Bump School. I'm Big B. The annual Blackberry Bramble, a leisurely bicycle excursion with blackberry pie and ice cream, sounds delicious, is set for this, Sunday, August 30th. I'm already trying to rush the whole month through. On Sunday, August 30th, it's happening at Alton Baker Park right here in Eugene. There are several fully approved routes from 17 to 100 miles, a distance for every rider and every pace. This year introduces a partnership with Eugene's Bike Share program. If you register for one of the time trials and use a Peace Health bike, registration is free. More information on this and other community events can be found at krvm.org under the What's Happening tab.
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0: All right, let's get a look at the KRVM weather for Oak Ridge tonight. Mostly clear, low 53, and tomorrow mostly sunny, but you're only looking at a high near 80. Over on the coast tonight, patchy fog, increasing clouds, and a low of 50. Tomorrow, partly sunny and a high of 67. Sounds perfect. For right here in Eugene, Springfield tonight, mostly clear, low of 50, and tomorrow partly sunny, becoming more sunny, and a high of 83. Currently, it is right at 80 degrees, and we're going to finish up the first hour with a little Average White Band. 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

91.9 KRVM out of Arcata, California. That was Digging Dirt. And watching these guys, seeing their font get larger and larger on the festival circuit warms my heart, because I booked them many years ago at the Hi-Fi Lounge, and they just so soulful, so funky. So that was Treat You Right off their 2024 release, Old Growth. 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We kicked off hour number one with the Beastie Boys and Sabrosa, and one of their biggest hits off of Ill Communication, that album, was a cover. And it was called Root Down. And we're going to hear the original Root Down. This is live, Jimmy Smith from 1972. Root Down and Get It. This is the Bump School, 91.9 KRVM.

0: 91.9 KRVM. The Bar K is right there with Too Hot to Stop. And that song, it sounds a lot like Shining Star by Earth, Wind, and Fire, which was released the previous year in 1975. That was released in 1976, and a lot of people get it confused. I'm not the only one. And after the break, I'm going to play Shining Star and let you decide. Before that, Jimmy Smith with the classic Root Down live from 1972. This is The Bump School coming to you live majority of the time every Wednesday, 5 to 7. I want to let y'all know you can catch the Beatles Hour Saturdays at 11 a.m. All the Beatles hits, covers, solos, rarities, and so much more. 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
0: All right. If you hear a little humming sound, it's because there's a fan directly underneath the soundboard here because it's hot. It's not just the music I'm playing, but literally it's warm. It's not hot. It's warm in here. So that explains that noise. Okay. So as I mentioned before the break, Earth, Wind, and Fire, which I am super stoked. This will only be the second time I've seen them. I saw them in 98 when they toured with Tower of Power back east. But they're going to be coming to the Cuthbert here in about a month and a half. Actually less than a month and a half I think it's on a Tuesday, but the exact date I don't have memorized. But Shining Star, one of their biggest hits, gets confused with the Bar K's Too Hot to Stop. And you let me know, this came out first. You think about if I'm not saying they ripped this off.

I'm not. Sometimes it's just a casual, you know, it happens. That, like, they didn't intend to do that. Anyway, I'll stop talking. You be the judge. This is Bump School, 91.9 KRVM.

0: 91.9 KRVM. The Brothers Johnson there with Strawberry Letter 23, a classic. Corey Wong with Starfire off of his 2021 release, Corey Wong and the Wong Notes, and Kool & the Gang with Jungle Boogie. Now, two of those three songs were featured on one of my top, I'd say top 10 soundtracks, Pulp Fiction. Cannot hear Kool & the Gang, Jungle Boogie without thinking of them just cruising along Inglewood. And I remember renting it. Didn't see Pulp Fiction in the theater because I was only 14 at the time, but we rented it from Blockbuster. Be kind and rewind. This is The Bump School. I'm Big B. Big thank you to Robert Smith and Patty Murphy listening up in Corvallis and Brian Fish down in Cottage Grove. They are sustaining members of this fantastic radio station, helping us keeping the V in variety. Oh, there's so many slogans we have. But thank you. Not only to them, but everybody who's a member of this fantastic radio station, or as Professor Pete would say, the greatest radio station in the universe.
1: 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And coming to the Wow Hall in August, Bonnie Payne of Elephant Revival and Jerry's Middle Finger, celebrating the music of Jerry Garcia. 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
0: 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This is The Bump School, 91.9 KRVM.

0: 91.9 KRVM. The Spinners there with the classic, The Rubber Band Man. Lou Rawls before that. You'll never find another love like mine. Sorry, I don't know what happened there. I just it's so good. He goes so low, too. It's such a great song. And before that, Stevie Wonder. It's been a long day, and the coffee finally kicked in. Stevie Wonder with the classic Boogie on Reggae Woman. This is The Bump School for another 8 minutes. Then we got Ed K coming in for a short, strange trip. The Oregon Aloha Festival is on August 21st and 22nd in Alton Baker Park from noon to 9 both days. And this free family-friendly event features live hula and drumming performances, island food and marketplace, cultural workshops and exhibits, and crafts for the kids. 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
0: All right, let's get another look at the KRVM weather. Tonight in Oak Ridge, mostly clear, low 53, and tomorrow you're going to be sunny and a high of 80. Over on the coast tonight, patchy fog, increasing clouds and a low of 50, and tomorrow partly sunny, high near 67. Right here in Eugene, Springfield tonight, mostly clear with a low around 50, and tomorrow sunny and a high of 83. Currently, it's dropped 2 degrees since last hour. All right, we're going to finish up with a little George Benson. And might sneak one more in there. Stay tuned for Short Strange Trip. This has been The Bump School. I'm Big B, 91.9 KRVM.

0: All right. Oh, let's be professional.
1: Yeah. That was good.
0: All right. Fat Larry's Band.
1: Fat Larry's Band. Boogie there you Town.
0: Go. Boogie Town. That's a good way to end the show.
1: Yeah. A little up tempo.
0: Uh-huh. I like it. Dance. Let's dance. You're going to dance us on out of here. All right. Big B, thank you so much.
1: Thank you. Yeah. Have a wonderful show.
0: All right. I will. Thank you. All right. It's 7 o'clock, time for a short, strange trip. I'm Ed. We will be together for the next couple of hours, playing some Grateful Dead, some Jerry Band, and I just want to express a huge thank you to all of you that contributed to our summer fundraiser last week. Broke all records. And you're doing it. So KRVM will be here. We weren't. There's no doubt, but we'll be here for you. So let's do this. Broadcasting in HD. 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We're going to go to do some Jerry Band first. This is from the Theater 1839 in San Francisco, July 29th, 1977, with Keith and Donna.

0: the way you do the things you do. Jerry Garcia Band, Keith and Donna on board in 1977. That was from the Theater 1839 in San Francisco, July 29th, 1977. Good years. Good years for the Dead. Good years for Jerry Garcia Band. It is a short, strange trip. We'll take a short break and do these. We'll be back.
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0: All right, this next one is from Anaheim Stadium, July 26, 1987. It's Brent.

0: Thank you.
1: Pigpen. Yeah, Big Boss Man. That was from, let's see, the Yale Bowl in New Haven, Connecticut. What? No, no, no. Ah, wrong date. That was, yeah, that was from July 31st, 1971. And two from Brent, Blow Away from Laguna Seca in Monterey, July 29th, 1988, and Tons of Steel from the Anaheim Stadium, July 26, 1987. Honoring the keyboard players. It is a short, strange trip you've got on your dial or on your stereo or on your computer or phone or wherever you're listening to us. It is 91.9.
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0: beautiful. Yeah, they are. All right, from the CAP Center in Landover, Maryland, July 29th, 1974. Got these, and let's see what kind of trouble we can get into in the next 5 minutes before 8 o'clock.
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0: I'm going to stay in 74 for a moment or two. This is from Dillon Stadium in Hartford, July 31st, 1974.

0: All right, it's Big River. See you later. Take care. Live radio. We have folks coming and going. All right, let's see. The Big River was from Yellen Stadium in Hartford, July 31st, 1974. Let's see. KRVM welcomes Dark Star Orchestra to the Cuthbert Amphitheater on Thursday, August 6th. Keep it tuned right here to 91.9 KRVM, and I'll have a pair of tickets to give away in the next hour for DSO. Finally coming back to Eugene. Yay! It is, we are broadcasting in HD, and this is definitely listener-supported public radio, KRVM FM 91.9 Eugene Springfield, rebroadcast on KSYD 92.1 Reedsport, KAVE 88.5 Oak Ridge, translator K211 BP 90.1 Florence, and streaming on the internet at krvm.org. I want to thank everybody who made their donations to KRVM last week during our summer fundraiser. We had a lot of new members, which is always nice to see. Thank you for joining the party here. We will be here for you for a very long time, playing the music that you love. All right, where are we? We're going to do from both nights at Watkins Glen. The sound check was an impromptu show, actually, the night before the actual show. And there were a lot of people there, and the band played well, and it was pretty much fun. And I know numerous folks that were at there. The next day during the show, 600,000 people showed up to see the band, the Allman Brothers, and the Grateful Dead play it at in upstate New York. My goodness, 600,000 people! Wow. Amazing. So we're going to start off from July 27th, 1973. This is from soundcheck at the Grand Prix race course in Watkins Glen, New York.
1: This whole thing is a fraud. We're really clever androids.

0: from the Grand Prix race course at Watkins Glen. Here comes Sunshine singing it out to 600,000 people. Yeah. The bird song was from the afternoon previous. That was July 27th of 73 from the sound check, also at Watkins Glen. That one goes out to Richard. Yeah. Mm-hmm. All right. I've got these, and we'll see what we can do.
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4: George Rohde's Stadium Automotive on Franklin Boulevard, two trees east of Matthew Knight Arena.
0: Okay, let's see. 82. I'm gonna change something here. Let's see. It's live radio. I'm changing what I wanted to play. I'm just gonna do it. There we go. All right. There we go. Perfect. Gonna move into going to get into some Texas radio and the Big Beat. How's that? The next one's going to be from July 31st, 1982 at Manor Downs in Austin. You'll love it. But let's do this first. KRVM welcomes Dark Star Orchestra to the Cuthbert Amphitheater on Thursday, August 6th. If you and a friend would like to be guests of KRVM, I'll take the eighth caller at 541-790-5786 to win. Eighth caller for DSO at the Cuthbert on August 6th. And now, on to the show.

0: Yeah, Brown Eyed Women into The Music Never Stopped from Manor Downs in Austin, Texas, from July 31st, 1982. Let's see. Congratulations to Michael from Eugene, who was the eighth caller and won himself a pair of tickets to go see Dark Star Orchestra at the Cuthbert next Thursday, August 6th. My goodness. The phones are still weird, but I was getting lots of calls. Thank you so much to everyone. Everyone I picked up had somebody there. We'll fix it. I've got these and more music. 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And coming to the Wow Hall in August, Bonnie Payne of Elephant Revival and Jerry's Middle Finger, celebrating the music of Jerry Garcia. 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
0: All right, we're going to roll the clock back just a couple of nights to July 29th, 1982, at Red Rocks.

0: A Beautiful Crazy Fingers from Red Rocks Amphitheater, July 29th, 1982. Yeah. Got one more for us after these. Shaggy's here. He's going to take you on through 11 o'clock tonight with Grooveland.
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0: Thank you all for the support, and thank you for listening tonight. It's been fun and a great evening. I'm going to leave you with one more from the P&E Garden Auditorium in Vancouver, British Columbia. This is from July 29th, 1966, and Bobby is asking the question that you don't have to.

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91.9 KRVM. I'm Shaggy Rolling Stone. You're now listening to Grooveland. And we opened up with Have You Seen the Stars Tonight? Blows Against the Empire. Big thank you to Ed K for the fantastic Short Strange Trip. Always, always one of my very favorite show. Also, Dead Air on Saturday night with Downtown Deb is also one of my favorite shows. Good stuff. Lots of Grateful Dead and Jerry Garcia. His birthday and the days between are coming up. And speaking of which, next Wednesday, if you are tuned in here, Marty Tilla is going to join Ed K for a Jerry Garcia special. And Jeff Harrison is going to join me for a Jerry Garcia special at Grooveland. Alrighty. Let's get back to the music. Here is an audience recording that I recently found from Zero at the Wow.

0: come here to help me make week to use the voices of MPU. Amazed me now with Mr. Bobby Bigger. The one and only Bobby Bigger. On drums, we have Greg Anton. On keyboard, we have the one and only, the only one, Mr. Chip Rowland. On voice and vocals, we have Mr. John Murphy. On guitar, as you well know, we have the incredible artistry of Mr. Steve Tillman. We'd like to thank you very much for coming tonight. This is about it. We're on our way out. We love you. We hope to come again. Adios. See you in La Tendita. Goodbye.
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0: All right. You listen to 91.9 KRVM, and that was Zero. And that was live at the WOW Hall. That was an audience recording. I often play soundboards from the WOW from way back then, back when we could get them. And, but this was from March 28th, 1997, and a bunch of us were there. The last tune was a Martine song. It was called Sun, Sun, Sun. And then we heard before that, Anorexia is Not for Everyone. Before that, we heard Blows Against the Empire. Coming up next, we've got a little bit of Gong with Steve Hillage. And then we're going to be playing a little bit of Skeeter Duke. I brought a bunch of his CDs in. So stay tuned for that. Let's take care of a little business, and we'll get right back to our journey. 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
0: All right. As we get into the music, I did remember one thing I wanted to do, and that is, hey, if we're going to welcome Dark Star Orchestra to the Cuthbert on Thursday, August 6th. 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
2: 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All right, we're going to hear a big thank you to Marcia and Mo Fay, as well as Richard Cover. 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

0: righty. That was the beginning of I Can't Quit You, Babe by Flaccid Ashback. Let's see if I can't get this going here. Let's try a different tune.
1: Like a mile ago. 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

0: 91.9 KRVM, The Effervescent Elephant, and that was Syd Barrett. And before that, we heard Party Booby Trap. You guys remember Party Booby Trap, local band from Eugene? Skeeter Duke on the drums. And that was a tune called Rumors of Glory. And before that, we heard some Flaccid Ashback doing a Jimi Hendrix tune. And so that was Come On. And amazing how they were able to stop just on a dime like that. Let's take care of a little bit of business and get back to the music. We got some good stuff coming up, including some King Gizzard. All right, check this out. I want to let you know right off the bat that the Aloha Festival is on August 21st and 22nd at Alton Baker Park from noon to 9 both days. The free family-friendly event features live hula and drumming performances, island food and marketplace, cultural workshops and exhibits, and crafts for kids. More information on this and other community events can be found at krvm.org under the What Is Happening tab.
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0: All righty, and we're so close. Let's just go ahead and do this.
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0: Jeffrey Mays on the lead guitar and Guard Wells on the keyboard there.
1: Okay, we just got a... hi there. Yeah, hi. We just got a couple more. We're almost to the beginning of the set here.
2: Yeah, working our way back to the top.
1: We haven't played in the right order.
2: Okay.
1: Y'all know this song, so sing along.

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1: 91.9 KRVM. That was King Gizzard and the Lizard Wizard. And a huge thank you to Klaus, who brought these great music to us and brought me almost 12 hours of King Gizzard, and with beautiful packaging, and the sound's fantastic. So it's a big shout out to you, Klaus, and thanks again. And also, that first tune we heard was called The Silver Cord, and that was from The Gorge, and Klaus and Julian were both at that show. Second tune was called Extinction, which I played before from another show in San Francisco. So that was good stuff. And then way back there, we heard Pink Floyd doing Apples and Oranges. And then also several from Party Booby Trap, and called, including the Monkey Song and Neighborhood, and Pink Floyd's Apples and Oranges, and Effervescent Elephant. All right, let's take care of a little bit of business. And we're going to play some another one of Skeeter's bands called Over the Handlebars.
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1: All right, and some of you folks guys know Kai from World Pies. Anyway, the only reason I bring up his name, in case he's listening, is because I know that he is a huge King Gizzard and the Lizard Wizard fan, and went up to Ben to stand in the rain to watch him. So if you're listening, Kai, I hope you enjoyed that as well.
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1: All right, this is another local band. This is a band that started off in 1968 with Skeeter Duke down in Santa Cruz, and then they reunited down in the Bay Area, and I think most of them are gone. And Skeeter, as you know, started a community village at the Oregon Country Fair, as well as in 1970s put a teepee up where the main kitchen is today. So here's some of his stuff. Be a debut right here on KRVM, supporting our local musicians. And as we get going on that, now that I got your attention, I should tell you that we want to welcome We want to welcome Dark Star Orchestra to the Cuthbert Amphitheater Thursday, August 6th. And if you and a friend would like to be a guest of KRVM, be the fifth caller, 541-790-5786.

got to bend the knee to sit and hear, but nothing like

0: 91.9 KRVM. So Over the Handlebars. And that was a psychedelic 60s band that had a lot of influence with Crazy Horse and Neil Young. Santa Cruz Mountain era. And then before that, we heard them do Lime and a Coconut from into Third Stone of the Sun. They're a very psychedelic band. All right. Check this out.
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0: We have some Bridge. The Bridge coming up next. I do want to tell you that Shelter Care is a nonprofit helping individuals and families in Lane County to achieve housing stability when they are unhoused or on the verge of homelessness. More information on this and other organizations can be found at KRVM.org under the What's Happening tab. I just have a ton of tickets, by the way. Oh, I had a ton of tickets to say. Hang on.
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0: All right, I keep getting these pieces of paper that tell me I have more Dark Star. So let's give another pair away. Dark Star is going to play at the Cuthbert Amphitheater on Thursday on August 6th. And if you and friend would like to be a guest on KRVM, let's be the third caller at this time at 541-790-5786 to win.

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1: And real quick, I want to give a congratulations to Michael Franklin and Jimmy for being the winners for the Dark Star Orchestra tickets. Thank you for listening and being part of our team. I'm Shaggy. We'll see you Saturday night. Saturday, 3 o'clock.

0: That's a song by Kenny Liner. That's a good song.
1: Thanks, Chris. It's very nice of you to say.
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Got my finger on the trigger, but I don't know who to trust. 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

0: 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All vinyl. I'm here 5:30 straight down. You be too, eh?
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0: care. Bumblebee Slim giving us no woman, no nickel on this Thursday edition of Breakfast with the Blues. Memphis Mini with the Drunken Barrel House. And Henry Thomas gave us the Fishing Blues. Charlie Patton, Screaming and Hollering Blues. Robert Johnson, I Believe I'll Dust My Broom. And started things out with Barbara Dane with How Long Blues. 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
0: 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Let's take a quick look at today's KRVM weather today in Oak Ridge. Mostly sunny today with a high of 80. Clear tonight with an overnight low of 55 and sunny tomorrow with a high near 86. Today at the coast, patchy fog, then mostly sunny today and a high of 67. Mostly clear, then patchy fog tonight with an overnight low of 51 and mostly sunny tomorrow with a high of 70. And today in Eugene, Springfield, becoming sunny today with a high of 82. Clear tonight with an overnight low of 53 and sunny tomorrow with a high of 89. Holding steady here at the KRVM studios at 54 degrees. You're having breakfast with Brendan. Here's Lightning Hopkins, Brownie McGee, and Sonny Terry, and Big Joe Williams giving you, If You Steal My Chickens, Can't Make Them Lay, right here. 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

0: here. Memphis Slim telling us how it is with the Mother Earth. And Buddy Guy and Junior Wells with the Rollin' and the Tumblin'. Skip James gave us the Catfish Blues and Lottie Kimbrough with the Rollin' Log Blues. Blind Lemon Jefferson with the One Dime Blues. And started things out at the top of the hour with Ruth Willis with the Experience Blues. And you are tuned into Breakfast with the Blues on this Thursday morning. And you are tuned in to 91.9 KRVM. Rockin' El Centro, contemporary Hispanic music, hosted in Spanish Thursday night. That's tonight at 9 with your host, Anelio, right here on 91.9 KRVM.
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0: All right. Well, George Buddy Guy, legendary American blues guitarist, singer-songwriter, recognized as a pioneer of the Chicago blues sound, was born this day in 1936 in Letsworth, Louisiana.

0: Yeah, muddy Mississippi waters. And he's giving us a long distance call. Home Sick James and Snooky Pryor with I Feel All Right. And celebrate the birthday, the 90th birthday of Mr. Buddy Guy with My Time After a While. You're tuned in to 91.9 KRVM Breakfast with the Blues. And we are listener powered here at KRVM. And I'd like to thank Desiree Greta Brazil listening right here in Eugene, Oregon. And Gary DeGillis listening over in Springfield, sustaining members here at KRVM. And these songs go out in your name because we certainly could not do this without you.
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0: 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We're making the world a better place, one song at a time.

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0: Yeah, that is Mississippi Fred McDowell and Johnny Woods giving us Shake 'Em On Down. James Cotton with his rendition of I Got You. Guitar Slim with Things I Used to Do. Buddy Guy, our birthday guy, 90 years old. Happy birthday, Buddy Guy. This is the End off his release, Southern Blues. And Elmo James with The Sunny Land. You're tuned in to 91.9 KRVM, Breakfast with the Blues. The Fiesta Cultural is happening at the First Friday Art Walk on September 4th from 5:30 to 10 p.m. at the Farmers Market Pavilion in Eugene. 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
0: Take a quick look at today's KRVM weather today in Oak Ridge. Mostly sunny today with a high of 80. Clear tonight with an overnight low of 55, and sunny tomorrow with a high near 86. And today at the coast will be patchy fog, then mostly sunny at the high of 67 today. And mostly clear, then patchy fog tonight with an overnight low of 51, then mostly sunny tomorrow with a high near 70. And Eugene Springfield area will be becoming sunny today with a high near 82. Clear tonight with an overnight low of 53, and sunny tomorrow with a high near 89. Holding steady here at the KRVM studios at 54 degrees. You're having breakfast with Brendan. And thank you so much for joining us this morning. And it is Mr. Buddy Guy's birthday today. And let's feature Every Day I Have the Blues by Mr. Buddy Guy as we celebrate his 90th birthday here at KRVM 91.9. We're making the world a better place, one song at a time.

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0: Yeah, that's music by Mr. Bill Rhodes and Alan Hager with Lover with the Feeling, and Alfred Harris with the Sundown Boogie Blues. The Norman Sylvester Band gave us Too Happy to Sing the Blues, and Howlin' Wolf with You'll Be Mine. Easy Baby gave us Good Morning, Mr. Blues, and Earl Hooker with On the Hook. And started things out at the top of the hour with Little Walter Jacobs with Up the Line. And you are tuned in to 91.9 KRVM Breakfast with the Blues. The Thursday free-for-all is 2 hours of music and stories from the rock music era. 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And in the midst of all that, he throws an advanced music history lesson into every show. And that's Thursday night, tonight at 5 with your host, Jim Nelson, right here on 91.9 KRVM.
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0: All right, it is Buddy Guy's 90th birthday today. Outrageous, amazing. And we're celebrating that here at Breakfast with the Blues with going to play Stone Crazy right here on your station for the blues. 7 mornings a week, 91.9 KRVM. We're making the world a better place, one song at a time.

God darn it. I felt it was going to work tonight. Well...

0: Yeah, the late, great Paul DeLay giving us "Oh Baby, You Don't Have to Go," and heard from our birthday, special birthday blues artist this morning, Buddy Guy, gave us "Stone Crazy." 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

0: Yeah. Happy birthday, buddy guy. Giving us the T-Bone Shuffle right there. And Hound Dog Taylor with Don't Blame Me. And, of course, Paul Butterfield with The Poor Boy. You are tuned in to 91.9 KRVM Breakfast with the Blues. The Oregon Aloha Festival is on August 21st and 22nd in Alton Baker Park from noon to 9 p.m. both days. 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
0: All right, let's take a quick look at today's KRVM weather. Today in Oak Ridge, mostly sunny today with a high near 80. And tonight, you'll be clear with an overnight low of 55. Sunny tomorrow with a high near 86. Today at the coast, patchy fog, then mostly sunny with a high of 67. Then mostly clear, then patchy fog with an overnight low of 51 tonight. And tomorrow, mostly sunny with a high near 70. Today in Eugene, Springfield, will be becoming sunny today with a high near 82. And then tonight will be clear with an overnight low of 53. And tomorrow will be sunny with a high near 89. It's 58 degrees here at the KRVM studios, and you are having breakfast with Brendan. And we are celebrating Mr. Buddy Guy's birthday. So here he is with Junior Wells with Boogie Chillin' right here on your station for the Blues, 91.9 KRVM. We're making the world a better place, one song at a time.

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Well, I felt so good, I want on boogie woogie just the same.

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That was new from Eels with Cap in Hand. 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

0: That was Matthew Barber with Easily Bruised on 91.9 KRVM. 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
1: 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And coming to the Wow Hall in August, Bonnie Payne of Elephant Revival and Jerry's Middle Finger celebrating the music of Jerry Garcia. 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
5: KRVM weather in Oak Ridge today, mostly sunny, highs near 80. Clear tonight, lows of 55. Sunny tomorrow with highs near 85. At the coast today, mostly cloudy, then gradually clearing in the afternoon, highs in the upper 60s. Tonight, patchy fog, otherwise mostly clear with lows of 50. Mostly sunny tomorrow, highs near 70. In the Eugene-Springfield area today, mostly cloudy, gradually clearing this afternoon, highs near 82. Clear tonight, lows of 53. Sunny tomorrow, highs near 90.
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That was new from Fruit Bats with The Landfill. 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

0: That was Quincy Mumford with Diane on 91.9 KRVM. 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
2: KRVM weather in Oak Ridge today, mostly sunny, highs near 80. Clear tonight, lows of 55. Sunny tomorrow with highs near 85. At the coast today, mostly cloudy, then gradually clearing in the afternoon, highs in the upper 60s. Tonight, patchy fog, otherwise mostly clear with lows of 50. Mostly sunny tomorrow, highs near 70. In the Eugene-Springfield area today, mostly cloudy, gradually clearing this afternoon, highs near 82. Clear tonight, lows of 53. Sunny tomorrow, highs near 90.
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That was new from the Revivalists with Heartstop. 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

0: That was Scott Matthews with Passing Stranger on 91.9 KRVM. 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
2: KRVM weather in Oak Ridge today, mostly sunny, highs near 80. Clear tonight, lows of 55. Sunny tomorrow with highs near 85. At the coast today, mostly cloudy, then gradually clearing in the afternoon, highs in the upper 60s. Tonight, patchy fog, otherwise mostly clear with lows of 50. Mostly sunny tomorrow, highs near 70. In the Eugene-Springfield area today, mostly cloudy, gradually clearing this afternoon, highs near 82. Clear tonight, lows of 53. Sunny tomorrow, highs near 90.
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That was the latest from Brace and Cyrus with As Long As You'll Stay featuring Noah Cyrus. Good morning, I'm Kara, and here's Lucinda Williams with Burning Bridges on 91.9 KRVM.

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2: I'm Dr. Anthony Lizerwitz, and this is Climate Connections. In March 2025, more than a foot of rain fell on parts of South Texas in less than 3 days.
3: Some communities were flooded and inundated for up to and even longer than a week after the major rain event.
2: Lucas Belluri, a PhD candidate at the University of Arizona, says some of the hardest hit areas were low-income, largely Latino communities called colonias.
3: Colonias are highly vulnerable to flooding. Many colonias were built in former farmland that was sort of shaped like a bowl to be irrigated from the Rio Grande River.
2: And most colonias lack adequate drainage. So during storms, which are growing more intense as the climate changes, water rushes into these low-lying areas and has nowhere to go. 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It shows exactly which areas in the southern tip of Texas were inundated during each of 13 flood events over the past 8 years.
3: And it enables people to zoom in, to zoom out, to type in their address.
2: The maps help reveal which areas bear the greatest burden during extreme rain, so people can advocate for solutions to help keep their communities safe. Climate Connections is produced by the Yale Center for Environmental Communication. 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
3: KRVM weather in Oak Ridge tonight, clear with lows of 55. Sunny tomorrow, highs near 86. At the coast tonight, patchy fog, otherwise mostly clear with lows of 50. Tomorrow, mostly sunny, highs of 70. In the Eugene-Springfield area tonight, clear, lows of 53. Sunny tomorrow, highs near 90.
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And yet they keep on pushing.

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0: That was the Doughboys with Shake It Loose on 91.9 KRVM. 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
0: This is Rebecca Ferguson with Glitter and Gold on 91.9 KRVM, where the V stands for variety.

There's Jackie Green, good old Bad Times on 91.9 KRVM. So we've got an Allman Brothers tribute band called One Way Out PDX coming to the Wow Hall this Saturday night as KRVM welcomes One Way Out PDX to the Wow Hall. If you and a friend would like to be guests of KRVM, we've got a pair of tickets up for grabs right now, and we'll take the second caller, 541-790-5786. That's 790-5786. Second caller gets free tickets to check out One Way Out PDX at the Wow Hall this Saturday night. Here's Dirty Blonde and Change the Water on 91.9 KRVM.

0: That was 311 with Love Song on 91.9 KRVM. 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
3: KRVM weather in Oak Ridge tonight, clear with lows of 55. Sunny tomorrow, highs near 86. At the coast tonight, patchy fog, otherwise mostly clear with lows of 50. Tomorrow, mostly sunny, highs of 70. In the Eugene Springfield area tonight, clear, lows of 53. Sunny tomorrow, highs near 90.
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91.9 KRVM. That's His Golden Messenger with their latest In the Middle of It. And we had Buffalo Springfield on the way home off of Last Time Around. Good afternoon. I'm Adam. Coming up, I have a new one from Noah Kahn. Here is Matt Nathanson with Faster on 91.9 KRVM.

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0: 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Here's a thanks to Franzi Thompson in Albany and Laurel and Michael Crump in Eugene. 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

0: That's the Seattle band Fleet Foxes on 91.9 KRVM with Mykonos. Before that, Wilder Woods did Maestro, Tears Don't Lie. The Oregon Department of Human Services is now offering information, advocacy, and healthcare referrals to persons who have experienced any type of brain injury. The phone line is open Monday through Friday from 8 a.m. to 5 p.m., and services are free and offered regardless of income. More information about this and other organizations can be found under the What's Happening tab at krvm.org.
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2: KRVM weather in Oak Ridge tonight, clear with lows of 55. Sunny tomorrow, highs near 86. At the coast tonight, patchy fog, otherwise mostly clear with lows of 50. Tomorrow, mostly sunny, highs of 70. In the Eugene-Springfield area tonight, clear, lows of 53. Sunny tomorrow, highs near 90.
0: I'm Adam. I have the latest from Johnny Blue Skies and the Dark Clouds in the next hour, plus the new one from Charlie Crockett. Here is Noah Kahan with his new one, Doors, on 91.9 KRVM.

0: 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Translator K211 BP Florence at 90.1.
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on 91.9 KRBM. That's the latest from Johnny Blue Skies and the Dark Clouds, also known as Sturgill Simpson, with Situation, and had The Weight from the band off of Music from the Big Pink. I'm Adam. Thanks for listening. Here's Lee Harvey Osmond with The Love of One on 91.9 KRVM.

0: 91.9 KRVM with Catfish Blues. There's Evan Nicole Bell. Women in Music is Sunday afternoons at 3. Andy is your host. She features all eras, all styles, and it's all women. You'll hear everything from Joni Mitchell to Janis Joplin to Patsy Cline. That's Women in Music on 91.9 KRVM.
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0: New album from Charlie Crockett is called Clovis, which is the name of the town it was recorded in New Mexico of March of this year. Here is the Hallelujah Trail on 91.9 KRVM.

That's Joe Firstman on 91.9 KRVM with The One That Makes You Happy. Before that, we had One Big Love from Patty Griffin. Want to send a thanks to Dan Atwood in Tiller, Oregon, and Robert Heyman in Eugene. They are sustaining members of 91.9 KRVM. All these songs going out in your name. On the way, I've got the new one from Reckless Strangers. Right now, it's Jacob Dylan and Will It Grow on 91.9 KRVM.

0: 91.9 KRVM. Here's one of my favorites. It's by Libby Forbes with Small. And we had Harmony Hall from Vampire Weekend. 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
5: KRVM weather in Oak Ridge tonight, clear with lows of 55. Sunny tomorrow, highs near 86. At the coast tonight, patchy fog, otherwise mostly clear with lows of 50. Tomorrow, mostly sunny, highs of 70. In the Eugene-Springfield area tonight, clear, lows of 53. Sunny tomorrow, highs near 90.
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0: 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Translator K211 BP Florence at 90.1.
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There's the latest from Arctic Monkeys. And Joe Jackson from Night and Day did Steppin' Out. 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

0: 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Billy is your host for the Beatles Hour. 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

0: 91.9 KRVM. That is Stuart Davis and Already Free. 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They are listener members of 91.9 KRVM. 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
0: Ruthie Foster will have a new album out next month. I'll have a track from that on the way. Right now it's Black Prairie with Nowhere, Massachusetts on 91.9 KRVM.

0: on 91.9 KRVM. That's Calexico and Falling from the Sky, and we have Believe It When I See It by Ron Sexsmith. The Oregon Aloha Festival will be on August 21st and 22nd in Alton Baker Park from noon to 9 p.m. both days. 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
3: KRVM weather in Oak Ridge tonight, clear with lows of 55. Sunny tomorrow, highs near 86. At the coast tonight, patchy fog, otherwise mostly clear with lows of 50. Tomorrow, mostly sunny, highs of 70. In the Eugene-Springfield area tonight, clear, lows of 53. Sunny tomorrow, highs near 90.
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And we have the Grateful Dead to start off the hour. And with you on this Thursday, here's Joe Bonamassa with Quarryman's Lament on 91.9 KRVM.

0: 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We have Miles of Bluegrass every Monday night at 7. 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

0: on 91.9 KRVM. That's Ari Hest, How Would I Know? And the Subdudes did One Word Peace. Here's the thanks to Robin Winfrey Andrew and Mark Andrew. They're in Eugene. And from Corvallis, Thomas Husong Christian. They are sustaining members of 91.9 KRVM. 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
2: KRVM weather in Oak Ridge tonight, clear with lows of 55. Sunny tomorrow, highs near 86. At the coast tonight, patchy fog, otherwise mostly clear with lows of 50. Tomorrow, mostly sunny, highs of 70. In the Eugene-Springfield area tonight, clear, lows of 53. Sunny tomorrow, highs near 90.
0: I'm Adam. The Thursday free-for-all with Jim Nelson is coming up here at 5 o'clock. I'll have more real variety music for you tomorrow afternoon, as well as sidetracks. It's been a while since I've heard this next group. It's Snow Patrol, who came to prominence about 20 years ago with their 2006 album Eyes Open, which featured the number 5 hit song Chasing Cars. Teaming up with Kylie Minogue, the Australian singer, songwriter, and actress, here's a previously unreleased track, These Alarms, on 91.9 KRVM.

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2: People all get ready, 'cause we're tearing down the stand, rebuild what's got unsteady, and see it through with newer hands. And what has gone between us is a lot. There's a lot, and who'll be there?